He's released on Symmetry, Flexile, and a bunch of other sick labels. If you don't know about him, get to know. He's a powerhouse producer and DJ. One of those ones that you should be watching out for over the next few years, because I think he's going to go from strength to strength, honestly. Big ups, mate. Thank you so much for providing the mix, and I hope you listeners enjoy it. Vector, take it away.

way. Swing like a switchblade. Starting the party, I continue this for 6 days and 6 nights. Baseline sits right and hits nice. Feel the vibe, turn off the big light, it's moody. I like my trees kinda groovy with the booty. Who me? None of

Next up in the guest mix, we have Fluoro, who's from Bristol, and she's one of my favourite newcomer DJs on the circuit. We've crossed paths many times, and she's a lovely girl, but aside from that, a sick

0: Massive big ups everyone for tuning in. Hope you've enjoyed the show. And big love to Vector and Chloro for supplying the guest mixes today. I'll catch you back here same time next month in October. You've been listening to Kairist on Swoosh.
1: Swoo.

Yes, yes, you're locked into the Swerve FM show. Petrus and Vega, Swerve FM show. How you doing? Yeah, we got a big one planned today. Two guests. Two legends in their own right. We're joined by Threshold and the Gremlins. And Nick Vega doing a little mix at the moment. Now, big up Vega introducing the show. He's going to roll for the next 20 minutes or so. And then we're going to get into a bit of a chat with Threshold and then Gremlins. And then we'll see what happens after that. Keep it locked for the next 2 hours. You listen to the Pessimist and Vega show

shouts to everyone locked in. If you listen to the Pestilence of Vegas show on Sue FM. Not long now, we're going to have a chat with Threshold. Yeah, we've got the Gremlins inside the building as well, we'll have a chat with them. Yeah, keep it locked, it's a big show tonight.

0: Yes, yes, Vega. Came with the goods, though, still. Yeah, he came with the goods. Big up, Nick. Nice one, mate. Nick, do you want to get on the... Can you get your mic on? Put the headphones on. You can. We can hear you. We introduce Nick first, because he can say thank you for the mix. He just...
1: Hi, guys.
0: Thank you for listening. Yeah, nice. And yes. Introduce everyone one by one. And Forrester next. Hello, mate.
2: What do you want?
0: Forrester, a.k.a. Threshold.
2: Wagwan General.
0: Yes, mate. How are you doing? And then Gremlins, Gabe.
2: Hey.
3: Yeah, greetings and salutations.
0: Yes, boys. It's lovely to have everyone in the building. Well, wow.
2: Honoured to be here, man.
0: Thank you for making the journey from London, the way.
2: Come on.
0: Gabe's like, what? I came all the way from Toronto.
3: Yeah.
2: Just for your show, man.
0: So, yeah, man. Like, so firstly, I wanted to have a chat with you, Forrester. You know, we got some tunes. Like, Nick's handpicked some tunes of yours.
2: Oh. I can't swear, can I?
0: No, you can't swear, remember.
2: Thanks.
3: I mean, I helped with it.
0: Yeah. Yeah, we've already had this chat. Come on.
2: Gabe, don't you start.
0: So, yeah, thanks for coming down, firstly, mate.
2: Anything for you guys.
0: Mate, and it was, you know, it was only a few, maybe a couple months ago that we bumped into
2: that was
0: each other.
2: Oh, mate, it was so sick
0: for
2: to
0: the
2: see
0: first
2: you.
0: Time in years.
2: Yeah,
0: of all places, in Abergavenny.
2: Liz Abergavenny star. Listen, that was heavy.
0: Oh, mate, it was great. Yeah, it was great. That was a great link up. And yeah, it's nice to reconnect. But like, yeah. So I want to start off just by saying what you're saying these days. What are you working on, and or like, where are you at with music at the moment? Like, I don't want you to necessarily disclose anything that you want to keep secret, but where are you at the moment?
2: To be honest with you, I got kind of jaded with a lot of stuff.
0: Yeah,
2: if I'll be honest with you.
0: Okay.
2: But that's no hate on anybody. It was literally kind of, the music was changing, trying to find, I'm very out there in how I do stuff.
0: Yeah, cool.
2: So it was mentally finding my place. And I think sometimes when you are in a place like that, you need to just stop and just regroup and wait for your time, because it's cycles, isn't it?
0: For sure. I always used to say, like, time off music is just as important as time on it.
2: It's so important, you know. And
0: you can't just be churning stuff out all day, every day.
2: Because obviously churn out, you know what it is, you know what I mean?
0: It becomes a factory, right?
2: Yeah. And a lot of music, I find, with no hate to anybody, it doesn't represent what I know to be jungle.
0: Yeah, yeah, sure.
2: But people might think that about what I do, so I don't know. But what I will say is that it's been fun kind of being a little bit out of it for a bit, and then still getting the bookings and then playing things like festivals and stuff that, and then kind of going, oh, you can be different still.
0: Yeah, yeah.
2: And it work.
0: But I think, like, all right, you don't want to say it yourself, you're a humble guy, but I'll say
2: it
0: without blowing smoke up your...
2: Don't.
0: I can't swear, bottom. I don't want to smoke bloke up your bottom, but... I think your music is the essence of jungle. I think it encapsulates that more than anything, really, like, currently.
2: Look, I can't talk about jungle and not remember my mum and dad's record collection.
0: Yeah.
2: I can't not talk about that and remember the gigs that I played where it was Bare Road Man and this, that and the other, and they behaved themselves in the rave because they heard stuff that they relate to.
0: Yeah.
2: You know what I'm saying?
0: Yeah.
2: What are you laughing for? Right?
0: No,
2: I nearly
0: dropped
2: it.
0: Come on, man, about drink. Yeah.
2: Right? And so I think the concept that I have really is that I don't, it sounds really weird, I don't do music for everybody.
0: Yeah.
2: I do music for the man them on the ends.
0: Yeah.
2: It sounds so weird to say it like that because we're outnumbered, but that's just what I do.
0: Yeah, sure.
2: For the lower appetites.
0: Sure.
2: That's...
0: I used to remember playing gigs and you'd be like, pick out the guy at the back of the room wearing the, like, the naughty looking guy with the coat on, and I'll be like, I'm playing for him.
2: For
0: like,
2: him, yeah.
0: So he knows what it's about.
2: Yeah, because like, I play for the bar staff. Yeah. I play for the bar backs. I don't play
0: for... all I know, it might have just been a Millwall hooligan that just came in that day and he actually didn't know anything about drum and bass. But yeah.
2: You know what I'm saying?
0: Yeah, but no, for sure.
2: Yeah,
0: for sure.
2: And that's,
0: no,
2: that's the thing. Yeah, you know? Yeah. And you don't... Jungle kind of crosses a whole span of stuff.
0: Yeah.
2: A lot of people forget that. They think sometimes it's just like big ragga sample, Eamon and this, that and the other. All it's like tear out. And I'm not about that. I'm just about music.
0: Yeah.
2: My family's come, I'm from a musical background.
0: Yeah, yeah.
2: So with that, I kind of have to think like, whilst this guy's moving this mic in front of my face and making me feel bad about life. Sorry, brother. I feel that it's important that it's music first.
0: Sure, sure.
2: Whether I'm good at that or not, I'm not here to try and say
0: I think you are,
2: I have a few people that are around me, that are including yourself, that are really gifted. You know what I'm saying? And it's those
0: things glad
2: that...
0: someone said it, right?
2: Yeah, you can pay me later. Like, it's that's what thrives me. It's when my mates are kind of going, I can kind of go, oh, you did that.
0: Yeah.
2: You understand?
0: Yeah.
2: So when you do something and I'm kind of like cussing about it.
0: Yeah.
2: Like, Grimm's did a tune called Vermin.
0: Yeah.
2: And I remembered... I think you sent to me about a year before it came out or something like that.
0: Yeah.
2: And this tune, I'm not even going to lie, I'm saying it publicly, it's the best tune I heard on the Heads for years.
0: Yeah.
2: Vermin.
0: Yeah.
2: It's a work of art.
0: Yeah.
2: It was you and...
3: Me and Jester.
0: Was that on the album?
2: And Jester.
0: Was it on the album?
2: Oh, that album is mad.
0: Wicked album. Yeah.
2: That album is mad.
0: Yeah, the best thing on Heads.
2: It's the best thing on Heads for years. Yeah. I don't care. I'm not here to make friends.
0: Yeah.
2: That thing there is Heads for me.
0: Yeah.
2: Goldie should have made that.
0: Yeah.
2: I don't care.
0: Yeah, for sure.
2: I'm looking you dead in your eyes.
0: Yeah, I can see that.
2: Yeah?
0: Yeah, you're actually starting to scare me a little bit.
2: Right? That tune, that's damn right.
0: Nah,
2: because... That tune, the Vermin, when you hear it halfway and you hear a voice turn, you could tell they sat down with her and said, no, do it again.
0: Yeah, sure.
2: Yeah, that's cool, but do that bit again.
0: Yeah.
2: I can hear
0: what
2: efforts have gone into that.
0: Yeah.
2: And same thing with people like Dublo.
0: Yeah.
2: You know what I'm saying? They make tunes, I'm like, oh, I really hate these people.
3: I mean, I hate to break it for you, but Anastasia actually did it in one. Like she did it on her own. We didn't
2: But that was sick.
3: Yeah.
2: That was sick. Yeah, what's that? That part where you wasn't there for me.
3: Brother. No, she's talented. Mad. She did that on her own, Jax.
2: That was well, whatever she did there, man. What's her name?
0: Anastasia.
3: Flo Anastasia.
2: Oh,
3: Anastasia.
2: You are a G. So yeah.
0: Wicked.
2: So it's nice when people can make you up your game.
0: Sure. Yeah, you need that. You need to be surrounded by people who are pushing the envelope a bit and doing things differently, innit?
2: Yeah.
0: Otherwise, it's just like, you got these boys, they're like, oh, I made like a Dillinger type sort of tune, or I made a thingy.
2: No, but you can have influence. Whoa.
0: You can have influence, but you can like, it's nice to be around people that are sort of doing their own thing a little bit.
3: Yeah, because their innovation kind of inspires you to be more innovative.
2: Yeah, right? And a few people don't really realise as well, the reason why Jungle was the way it was is because there was no internet.
0: Yeah.
2: This is really key. There was no internet.
0: Yeah.
2: So whoever was up north was doing a 440 and it was banging.
0: Yeah,
2: and then down here, it was like a little bit more of a Rube Way thing.
0: No Nation.
2: Here and there.
0: Yes. Rob.
2: Yes, General.
0: Yeah.
2: Right? You know what I'm saying? And everyone had just had their thing.
0: Yeah.
2: And I feel that's... I'm not saying that's missing because everyone's got a thing now.
0: Yeah.
2: But... you know?
0: Yeah.
2: Just a little bit more... I think a lot of things are soft right now. I want some more art back things.
0: I love it.
2: What's really weird, I'm loving the 93 hardcore... I've been making a lot of that recently.
0: Oh, wicked, I love that era as well. So
2: hardcore, borderline.
0: Would you play some of that later, do you reckon?
2: Are you demanding that or something?
0: No, I'm just asking.
2: I'm trying to say, bruv.
0: I would like to hear it personally, like know the man.
2: I'll play a couple of tunes.
0: It's just a curiosity of mine.
2: Yeah, but yeah, man, like I'm just, to be honest with you, the music's really good at the minute. Mm. There's just this thing where it's in the right trajectory.
0: Yeah,
2: but people just need to be their individual selves.
0: Yeah, yeah,
2: I know what you're saying.
0: Nick, have you got a tune to play of Thresholds?
2: Oh no!
0: So he's got one of your tunes here.
3: Oh, I mean, that's part of the show. Why are you so shocked?
2: Well, no, because I was not told this until at least 2 minutes ago. Thank you.
3: You're getting interviewed. You. They're going to show people your music, right?
0: Well, we could do a. So we do a live commentary over the track? No, I'm joking. Yeah, Nick, do you want to run the track?
1: Yeah, I'm actually going to play one of his aliases back in the day, Special Branch.
0: All right, yeah, let's go for it.
2: Actually, before I go any further, Special Branch is three people.
1: Okay.
2: So it's me, big up Brian Duffus and Matthew Seed as well, because the studio is in Matthew Seed's yard, and that's, yeah, we put together and made the studio
0: Nick,
2: and stuff like that.
0: You should have done your homework, man.
2: Not everyone knows that.
1: Yeah.
0: All right, yeah, let's run the track.

0: actually mix anything. He just played the track, actually.
1: Yeah, that team there, Set Piece, was Special Branch.
0: Yeah, so when did that come out then?
1: Don't quote me, but I'm pretty sure that was like 99. That would be 98.
0: Yeah.
1: Because that came out before Futuroid were reinforced.
0: Okay, so that was you and who else?
1: No. So, Special Branch was me.
0: Yeah.
1: Another guy called Brian Steady and DJ Seed as well.
0: Oh, sick.
1: And the lead on that was Brian.
0: Okay.
1: But we, even though we were Special Branch, each person had their own thing.
0: Yeah.
1: And we all worked on it to get them to that destination.
0: Okay.
1: So, yeah, it was all family kind of thing.
0: Nice,
1: but,
0: nice.
1: Yeah, Brian was the lead on that.
0: So that sort of leads me on to what I wanted to talk about. It's like the history of you, really. Like, it's an interesting history, like any history. People like history.
2: Yeah, it's part of
0: history. People watch history documentaries and stuff.
2: Start at the beginning.

0: know what your origins are.
1: What do you want to know?
0: So when did you start making tunes and when did you start releasing music? Like,
1: if I'm honest, the when I was in college in when I met when I was in college, Knights Hill, Norwood, South London, me, Brian was in college, and Matthew Seed was in college, which is a special branch, and we kind of met each other, not knowing each other, but we was like a jungle's like a dirty thing. You didn't really shout it in the way how we saw it in our little thing. I'm not talking about everybody else, but for us.
0: Yeah.
1: It was like, it's like you live in the jungle. You listen to jungle. Oh my god. Okay. Yeah. You know what I'm saying? And then we kind of linked up on a sound engineering course, and then I didn't finish it. Brian didn't finish it. Matthew did, and then we all kind of split off, but we all had different things we were doing.
0: Yeah.
1: So then I ended up with a company called Eskimo Noise, which actually did all the sound for all the main raves.
0: Okay.
1: Back in the day. So okay. So you know Corsica Studios?
0: Mm.
1: So before Adrian, big up Adrian and his Mrs. RIP who ran that venue, because that venue's just only just closed recently.
0: Yeah, of course.
1: And he's done a stellar job with that venue.
0: Mm.
1: Like, godly job on that venue. That was actually my old warehouse.
0: Really?
1: Where I used to work as a kid.
0: Is it?
1: Yeah. So when we was there, we did all the sound. So World Dance, Desire, One Nation, Labyrinth was our gig as well. What else do we have? What was in this? There was another venue in... there was just loads of venues that we had with that company. All the main... Lyd Airport was all us. Like, so all those sound, those tapes you heard,
0: that was
1: all our sound system that was doing it back in the day kind of thing. And what was the question again? Sorry. That's good to get
0: Where your origins, when you first started releasing.
1: Yeah,
0: and
1: so when we started releasing, when we split off and did our own thing after college and stuff like that.
0: What year was this? You're talking roughly, just like...
1: When we came off the course, we were in about 96.
0: Okay. Yeah.
1: By then, I was playing like Shubses and stuff like that, where break into a yard and play tune, Ragaman playing and all that thing.
0: So I was right. I said to my girlfriend the other day, I was like, man's been in the game for 30 years.
1: Okay, why are you saying
0: that?
1: Thank you. No one needs to know my age. Thank you.
0: It's not the age.
1: Anyway, thank you. So coming off that, I used to play for a guy called Scotty Yachts, who was out there back in the day. And that's how I kind of played jungle first time before Special Branch.
0: Sick.
1: Then when I was doing stuff with Brian and Matthew and that, Brian had a syndicate called Garrison, which means troop station in town.
0: Okay.
1: Brian turned around and had a few things. You know DJ Flight?
0: Yeah, cool.
1: So Flight... used to do like a flyers because she's Brian's cousin.
0: So
1: she used to kind of move with us lot. Me, Brian, Fry, that was like...
0: Were you from like the same area then?
1: Them lot was out in Croydon and that. I was more Brixton, Clapham. Okay. But the link was tight. And then one day, because Seed was out in Chelsea.
0: All right, yeah.
1: And it was like, we must have bucked up at Metalheads at a place called Hanover Grand.
0: Okay.
1: Which used to be, they used to have nights called the Grand Jam where people used to dress up in heels and all that stuff.
0: In
1: jungle and drum and bass. And we bucked up and was like, what are you doing here? And I was like, I work here. And he was like, so what are you doing here? He's like, oh yeah, I got a studio. And it all just kind of gelled. And then from that, Special Branch was born.
0: Sick.
1: And then we got our first release with Penny Black, with Dread.
0: Oh, nice.
1: And then after that, we had our first release with Reinforced.
0: Wicked. So,
1: yeah.
0: Yeah, nice.
1: And then after that, it just flowed from there.
0: Yeah. So you knew, like, Mark and, you was rolling with Reinforced and that,
1: Yeah, so

0: I, as a kid, I actually, you know, when you do those courses, those things where you don't have money as a kid, and yeah. you kind of go do work experience or something like that. And
1: yeah,
0: you get
1: yeah,
0: paid
1: yeah.
0: X amount of money.
1: Yeah, yeah,
0: that.
1: Yeah.
0: So
1: yeah.
0: that's what I did at Reinforce.
1: Oh,
0: basically.
1: Really?
0: Yeah, yeah, yeah.
1: Wow.
0: A lot of people don't know that.
1: That's sick. That's cool. I like that.
0: Me in.
1: Fun fact of the night.
0: And I'm very thankful to Reinforced.
1: Yeah,
0: that's
1: yeah.
0: how I met Stretch.
1: Yeah, yeah, yeah. Course. Yeah.
0: And Digo, Mark, and that. But Mark, and Brad Somatic. I cannot not shout Brad Somatic as well because that guy, as an engineer, he could hear your tune once and tell you exactly what's in your tune.
1: Really? Yeah.
0: It was crazy.
1: Wow.
0: He was like, "Did you use blah blah?" I was like, "Ah, oh, I thought we
1: really."
0: He was
1: library.
0: At a time when software wasn't really the thing, he was already ahead of the game.
1: Wow.
0: So yeah.
1: All right, I think Vega's itching to get the next one on. Sort of like twitching there. A little bit. All right, so let me put the DJ setup back up. Where is it to? Yeah, there we go. It's a couple beers, man. Come on.
0: Give me a break.
1: Bro,
0: I never said that. No judgments.
1: Yeah. Well, there's a couple magnums your side, so yeah. Go on, play it.
2: I am leaving soon, and you will forgive me if I speak bluntly. The universe grows smaller every day, and the threat of aggression by any group, anywhere, can no longer be tolerated. There must be security for all, or no one is secure. Now, this does not mean giving up any freedom, except the freedom to act irresponsibly. Your ancestors knew this. We of the other planets have long accepted this principle. We have an organization for the mutual protection of all planets and for the complete elimination of aggression. The test of any such higher authority is, of course, the police force that supports it. For our policemen, we created a race of robots. Their function is to patrol the planets in spaceships like this one and preserve the peace. In matters of aggression, we have given them absolute power over us. This power cannot be revoked. At the first sign of violence, they act automatically against the aggressor. The penalty for provoking their action is too terrible to risk.

0: Thank you, Vega, for... Well, you didn't mix the track, but still, thanks for playing it anyway.
1: Oh, my days.
2: you are a credit to your vocation.
0: What was that? What was the track title of that one, by the way?
3: Caution.
0: Caution, yeah. That's the one, yeah. I've got that on a YouTube playlist for my car.
3: Lie.
0: Yeah.
3: Serious?
0: No, I do, yeah. But is this a
3: playlist? I don't think anyone would have liked
0: playlist
3: it.
0: Playlist culture,
3: was,
0: though, isn't it?
3: Like, I didn't know the track signed, name. But I was like...
2: Well, I mean, it came out, so someone liked it.
3: Yeah, I know, but you know, you don't expect it, you know what I mean?
0: So, wow, we're switching the attention to another good-looking guy in the studio.
3: Pretty boy.
0: Named the Gremlins. Gabriel. What are you saying, mate? You good?
2: Yeah, just chilling.
0: Yeah, so you're over from Toronto at the moment, man. Like, yeah. What have you been up to?
2: I mean, for the last half year, nothing.
0: Yeah. Okay, yeah. Are we going to go into that?
2: I mean, yeah, sure.
3: Talk, man.
2: Well, I got in a car accident back in March, so I've just been recovering.
0: Yeah. Quite a serious one as well, to be fair.
3: Tell the people in, man.
2: I got hit by a tractor trailer, or as you would say, a lorry.
0: A lorry over here, yeah. A lorry, innit?
2: Yeah.
0: That's pretty bad. But you played, you was at MOT the other night. That was a sick night, to be fair.
2: Yeah, it was sick. And then there's Leeds and Glasgow this weekend.
0: Yeah.
2: And then next week, we got a thing here on the Friday.
0: Sure.
2: And that's in Bristol.
0: Yeah.
2: And then we've got something in Birmingham. And then I go to the Netherlands on the Saturday. And then Cheeky Monday.
0: Cheeky Mondays.
3: That's
0: heavy.
3: Yeah, it's heavy.
0: Damn.
2: Yeah.
0: Lay off the, you're not going to die, you don't smoke though, do you?
2: No more.
0: So, I'm going to give you the default question again though. Like, what are you working on? What are you doing at the moment? Like, music wise?
3: Where's that?
0: Are you working on anything?
2: Well, obviously I've been working a lot slower than normal, but I've been doing a couple of remixes. There's a few things for our label. Which is UVB76 and Droogs.
0: Yeah.
2: And then I have a project with Metalheads that's been, you know, it's coming out sometime soon.
0: Okay, sick. Wicked.
2: Forrester will love the name.
0: Is that with Jesto or you, but yeah, just your thing? Yeah.
2: One of the tunes is with Jesse.
0: Shouts Jesse. You know?
2: Yeah, and big the other man. One is Us big plus Sin.
0: Yeah, sick.
2: Yeah, Sin.
0: Yeah, big up Sin as well. Yeah. Martin's brother.
2: Yeah, and collaborator with Ink.
0: Yeah, does a lot of music. Yeah, for sure.
2: Big up Jobs,
0: he's an Ox,
2: you know?
0: He's Ox crew, isn't he? Yeah.
2: Shout out to Andrew as well.
0: It's all family, isn't it? Yeah, it's all family.
2: Yep.
0: Yeah, no, sick. So, is it Nick? Have you got something from Gabe that we can listen to?
4: Yeah.
0: I want to play one of your tunes now. So then we got some, we delve into that. So I wanna pick your mind about your tunes, to be fair, Gabe.
2: Okay.
0: Yeah. So this is from the track, Nick. DJ Sup. I talk about the fader that I'm about to put up. Proper, like, amateur hour. But it's sick, 'cause it's like raw.

0: Nice. It's Gremlins. What's the track title, Nick? Or can we say that, actually? No.
1: I mean, yeah.
0: Oh, that's a forthcoming tune, though, that.
1: Yeah, yeah.
0: Yeah, yeah, that's... did you play the saxophone on that?
1: Yeah.
0: Then,
1: obviously. Yeah. I take credit for everything.
0: Yeah, right? Yeah. No, wicked tune. So that's a forthcoming track, then?
1: Yeah, that's one of the forthcoming ones on Metalheads.
0: Okay. What is it? What's the project? EP, LP? What is it?
1: Oh, we're figuring it out. Yeah. But it's a tune called Suck Out.
0: Cool, wicked. So like, is that where you're at the moment musically? Are you doing the deeper stuff, or is that just that's a one-off thing, or like
1: I mean, it's kind of all over the place. It really just depends on how I feel. Like, that's actually something that Jesse and I started over a decade ago.
0: Yeah.
1: And then we just slowly picked away at it.
0: I tell you what, one thing I wanted to talk to you about, all right, is actually the Horseman thing.
1: Yeah.
0: That's what I wanted to talk to you about.
1: Sick.
0: All right, because like, the Horseman sound, like a lot of people, there's a lot of people that know about it, a lot of people that aren't fully aware of it and like what it's about. Like, and it's quite interesting how you fit into that mix. Like, how do you see yourself as part of that sound? Because in my opinion, that's a massive part of your sound, like the origins of your sound.
1: The origins of the whole thing was like basically, so we met Giles and Andrew Loxley and Inc. back in Toronto.
0: Yeah.
1: And, you know, they've been getting music from myself and then all of my friends as well.
0: Yeah, yeah.
1: And a couple other people like Skitty Knowledge.
0: Yeah, yeah, yeah.
1: Fission Frisk.
0: Sure.
1: And I think Phobia
0: Alan
1: as well.
0: Was Alan involved in that as well? Yeah, Stranger. Aspect from Toronto as well.
1: Aspect from Toronto.
0: Yeah, yeah.
1: Mutt was in it. Sky. Outlook.
0: Yeah, yeah.
1: Yeah, and then...
0: How did you guys all link, though? Like, how did you first link with Loxy and Giles and, you know, like, them boys?
1: Well, I had... I linked with Giles originally, and it was... There's an artist called Archer who was on Architecture, and it was during the AIM days.
0: Yeah.
1: And I had sent him some music, and he put me in touch with Giles.
0: Yeah.
1: And then I passed music on to Giles, and then he hit me up, and he signed some immediately. And at the same time, I'd also had music given to Goldie.
0: Yeah.
1: We got signed to Metalheads, and then via, I think it was through Ryan or Chris at Heads, they put me in touch with Andrew.
0: Yeah, yeah.
1: Yeah, and then... basically, they came down for a show in Toronto, and then we all met up.
0: Yeah, sick.
1: And then we all got on, and they're like, "Yeah, we should form a crew. We should form like Voltron."
0: So, yeah, it's sick.
1: Yeah, since they had the Four Horsemen thing going on with Keaton and Dylan already.
0: Yeah, yeah, sure.
1: Shout out to Keaton especially.
0: I see him
1: all the time.
0: Sorry, I'm saying only Loxy. I'm talking about Loxy and Inc. But it's Keaton and Dylan,
1: they were originally the Four Horsemen, and they just figured they'd just expand. Like, think of a name.
0: They did the album, right? The Horse Mentality. Like, what was the first album?
1: They'd done a remix of Digital's Rocksteady on Hardware.
0: Okay.
1: And then after that, they were like, "Well, we couldn't think of a crew name." There were a couple other ideas that got tossed around, like International Beats Crew. Basically, since they had the Four Horsemen, they're like, we just drop the four and call it Horsemen.
0: Horsemen,
1: And then it was just basically a collective of people that were
0: like-minded.
1: Kind of like how we now have
0: sort of hip hop influence, sort of drum and bass a little bit as well.
1: Hip hop, like raw sounding stuff.
0: Yeah, yeah.
1: But it's just. Basically, we all kind of got on. It's kind of like how we do with like the UVB
0: thing. Yeah, yeah. Well, that's what it's all about. It's organic, isn't it? It's like your mates as well as doing tunes together. It's not just some transactional business thing. Like,
1: yeah, no, 100%.
0: Yeah. Wicked. That's interesting. But do you know what is also really interesting is what Nick Vega has got in store for us next. Nick Vigante. Come on, Nick.
1: The suspense.
0: Yeah, the suspense is killing me right now. Nick, throw your best cards out. Come on, what's your hand?

0: Yes, yes. Yeah. Gremlins, that's a bad boy tune. What's that? What's that called?
1: Oh, thank you. That is called 220.
0: 220. So what did that come out on?
1: Basically, the Mrs. Bait works... she works in the air industry, and she recorded some noises that airplane type 220 makes.
0: All right. Yeah, right.
1: Yeah, no, yeah. Use that, like,
0: sick,
1: to make that.
0: Wicked. So when did that come out? Is it out?
1: Yeah, that was out, like, I would say maybe a year ago. My memory's horrible.
0: Yeah.
1: It was on Straight Up Breakbeat.
0: Okay.
1: Yeah.
0: Okay, nice. So, yeah. Forrester, you about?
1: He's standing there.
2: What do you want?
0: Yeah, this is live radio, man. This is what it's all about.
1: He's busy spreading joy and love.
0: What's it? When's the next Talk to Strangers? God.
2: Who's this? October 17th. Introduce yourself, brother.
3: Introduce yourself, brother. Come on.
4: You're long lost.
0: Where you been?
2: You little nightmare.
3: Yeah, Talk to Strangers, October 17th, Forest Drive West, Simmer, so.
0: Free drinks, tokens for the first 15 in. No, it's not. He's like, fuck, no.
1: Be there.
2: All time, foot, no swearing.
1: All roads lead to.
0: I swore.
2: No.
0: That's the first time I've done it. Sorry, boys. Sorry, lads. They just nodded. Yeah, sorry, lads.
2: You see?
0: Sorry about that. I've never
2: sorry
0: done
2: to hot
0: that
2: you up,
0: before.
2: Bruv. Okay. But
0: yeah, no,
2: you just
0: no,
2: gave
0: right.
2: an electro.
0: You called me out. Yeah, I'm trying to tell
2: draw me
0: you
2: out,
0: what
2: yeah.
0: to do. Yeah, yeah.
2: So, yeah, Forrest, I just do what you're doing, out. You know? Oh. Like, you know, Rasta Ting,
0: yeah,
2: innit?
0: No,
2: you know what
0: yeah,
2: I mean?
0: No, yeah, yeah.
2: I don't know what I said. I don't even know why I said Rasta Ting.
1: It's all good. I'll figure it out quick.
0: Oh my god, this is so funny. Nah, man, I'm so pleased to have you both here. Honestly, I'm not just saying that as a radio.
2: I think for both of us, it's
0: I love you boys, man. Like, yeah,
2: you know what I'm saying?
0: No, right. I do. It's great to have you both here. And like, is there anything you guys want to say or like plug or
2: no,
0: pick up?
2: No, not really. No. I'm checking. Go.
0: All
2: Gabe, go on.
1: I mean,
2: I don't know why I did that.
0: I know what you should be plugging, but you don't want to talk about it tonight.
2: He needs to shush.
0: Big things happening.
1: Yeah, some top secret things, you know. You will find out in the near to not so near future.
0: Yeah. Oh, you guys are so interesting, aren't you?
2: I feel we're just staying in our pocket, innit?
1: No. Like, I've genuinely not been doing much. I've played a lot of Call
0: of
1: Duty.
0: Yeah, that's just the default. Yeah, I'm working on stuff, mate. Yeah,
2: well, to be honest with you, big ups Rupture.
0: Yeah.
2: Because they got their thing on... What day is that?
0: I don't know,
2: is
0: mate.
2: Is it 30th of November or October?
0: I just burped into the
1: mic. I mean, if you don't know, then...
2: No, that's really bad. That's really bad. But there's another Rupture at Fold. That's going to be hard.
0: Yeah. Are you playing at it, or...?
2: I don't know what you're talking about. Anyway. And then...
1: Is it the play?
2: What did you say? Excuse me? Why are you trying to throw me under the bus, bro? What are you doing?
1: No.
2: I love that energy today. Like, everyone's just giving jokes. Like, it's mad. Do you know what? Merry Christmas.
0: Merry Christmas. You know, it's coming up. That's what they do now. They advertise Christmas so early now. It's like, we may as well say Merry Christmas now, isn't it?
2: Listen, everyone's going to be brat before Christmas done.
0: But so, are you guys, what's happening now? Are you guys going to pon the deck?
1: Yeah, I guess so. He's pointing at me first.
0: You start.
1: Yeah.
0: You're starting.
1: Nick's going to play a tune so I can get up and then play.
0: Yeah, Nick, obviously Nick's going to start. Like, Nick knows how to warm things up.
2: I'm just going to play some off-kilter stuff after that. And it's going to be like, what the hell is he doing?
0: Yeah, Nick's about to
2: play.
0: I
2: love this.
0: Play a very avant-garde ambient piece of music.
1: Yeah.
2: Nick, say something on the mic. Stop being quiet on the mic. Grab a mic, brother.
1: No.
2: Grab a mic. Come over here.
1: He's concentrating.
2: Come to my mic. Say something.
5: Good evening.
2: Enough. Right, so
0: yeah, there we go. All right, run the track. Boys, it's so good to have you here.
2: Hey, listen.
0: Thank you very much.
2: Anything for you guys. Like, you guys have represented my music for so long.
0: And you've represented, so but you've represented me. So.
2: Thank you.
0: So that's, you know.
2: Thank you.
0: There we go. You represented me.
2: But you guys, like, everyone in this room, the talent's mad. So big ups.
0: Nah, big up everyone.
1: Yep, Baskin, yeah, Baskin.
0: Here we go. And then we're gonna get in. So,
2: and Graham, so sorry. Graham, stop looking at try and lick you down because you're lucky to be alive, brother.
0: Oh,
2: listen, brother, that photograph you showed me, listen, thankful that you're still here to tell the tale, bro, because that picture was not funny. Oh, bro.
1: No.
2: That was mad.
1: Video game reflexes. That's
2: listen, brother,
1: say.
2: A mad thing.
0: Yeah, so yeah, Nick's going to play an avant-garde piece of music.
2: Also, before I go, big up to Shay as well. Bad man from day.
0: Okay.
2: Yeah, because he's one half of Warner Brothers.
0: Okay.
2: Bad man.
0: All right.
2: Easy. Merry Christmas.
0: One. Yeah, no. So keep it locked. Faker's going to start it, but then we're going to get into the mix with the Gremlins and the Fresh Oil back to back. Keep it locked.

shout to the Gremlins. You listen to the Pestilence and Vegas show on Swerve FM. Rolling with the Gremlins and the Threshold back to back. Does Vega want to get involved in the back to back? He's itching. He's going to hold back, I hope.

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One off, man.

Fresh Showed. Smashing it up hard. Bad boy. What a vibe in the studio though. What a vibe.

Mine's like the gremlin stepping in. Shouts to the boys, the reinforced crew. Shouts to Rumbleton. Shouts to the Vega. Toronto Massive. South London's finest.

Shout out to the gremlins on that. Yeah, we're just riffing right now. This is a production. You've got to be on top of this sort of production. But yeah, big up Threshold, big up Gremlins, big up Vega, big up No Nation. Nick finally gave me my records for my release as well today, so sweet.

Baker just asked for this tune ID. Gremlin said he sent it to him, and Nick was like, oh, it's not as crap. Why are you asking for the ID then, mate? Rude boy tune.

Need to put that one back. 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

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Yeah, you better check them ones out. Shouts to the Threshold. Shouts to the Gremlins. You're locked into the Pessimist in Vegas show. Rolling out to 11 p.m.

0: so nice, you have to say it twice. No, play it twice, play it twice.
1: We got what you meant, Alice.
2: Nobody in a wrong time.

So yeah, we got about just under 10 minutes left. You're listening to Gremlins and Threshold back to back. It's all going off in the studio today, or this evening.

0: were injured when they tried to break up an acid house party.
1: In all, 56 people were arrested when police raided parties in...
2: Police have been examining firearms and drugs seized in a raid on an acid house party last night.
3: This was the popular face of acid house, defiant, aggressive, anarchistic. But as the police effectively stopped the illegal parties, the music, the drugs, and the philosophy behind it subtly changed. Rave is very different. Whereas acid house was associated with violence, raves are conspicuously peaceful. Upon one thing, everybody agrees. Rave audiences are among the most friendly and charming.
4: Loads of people on F and O S from everywhere else, and that's a really good tune coming on now. Oh, no one does, but I won't. I'll be fine with that. Because at Fantasia, I didn't see anyone, but I saw loads of people, but I didn't recognise the people I knew. And this is a melon I've got, oh, because I never buy anything for myself, but I couldn't be bothered to carry the money, you see. No, I dyed my hair today, bad, so I was blonde, and my name's Nelly. You're called Helen. But Nelly, Helen's a bastard.

0: I'm definitely not happy about the publicity that the drug gets through
1: records. It's the drug that is regularly.
2: Swoo.

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Yes, yes, so we're coming to the end of the show now, so I'm going to premiere some new music. Up first, we've got Aches, which is coming on my next EP on a certain label that I've been working on a lot with recently. So yeah, super gassed to get this one out. And then after this, outro in the show, we've got a nice tune from Moses Yuffie. So yeah, thank you everyone for listening, and stay locked. 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Aches.

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1: Oh, hey. Slow start on that one. Welcome to the Out of Hand Show here on Swoo. Kicking proceedings off. With this forthcoming bit from Bilious on Smallville, called Merging Circles. During the next month at some point. And we'll all be stocking it at Idle Hands. If you like vinyl records, if you like house music, just come and check my shop out, 20 to 21 Lower Park Road, Bristol. Gonna play some tunes that we have stocked.

rocking blues and things like concertos for drums. But right now, all around us, and so compelling you never miss the fact there's no melody, is a music that is all beat, strong beat, and talk. It's rap music, and it sounds like this.

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ring, calling my phone, that's ring, ring, calling my ring, ring, calling my phone, that's money. I said I'll be right back, honey. Ring, ring, calling my phone, it's worth it. 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Get our money cool when I'm gone. 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

0: my dad.
1: Yes, thank you. Morning, everybody.
0: Good morning. His brain is squirt. Friday morning, SWU FM, listener month continues. My dad's in. How's it going?
1: All right, thank you. Yeah, good. I'm just saying earlier, I went with the car, after yesterday's jolly japes and banter,
0: yeah,
1: which was quite good fun. I'm just having a gin, I'm going to laugh, people thinking, what's you laughing at? But it might be a bit more genteel after yesterday, that's what I'm thinking. But
0: you can invite them down if you want, if they want to come and hijack the microphones, I'm sure they're welcome.
1: And that Benny Goodman as well yesterday played, I thought that was a surprise.
0: That was Pato, yeah.
1: Benny Goodman.
0: Starting off with this, Riders of the Storm.
1: I don't want to talk all over it, but I just thought, gentle, he's in, top track. It reminds me of doing my homework in whatever year it was, listening to this on Radio North International, Pirate Station, the North Sea. Brilliant.

0: Andy Mack, good morning to you. Philly C, good morning. Hi everyone. Happy Friday, yeah? Did Jim Morrison visit you in a dream and tell you to put this in the playlist?
1: I was just thinking that earlier. It was Wayne's World 2.
0: Yeah.
1: We talked about that last time, didn't we? I was on because you were about three.
0: That was my earliest cinema memory.
1: Yeah, you were to go, you think any of it, and the minute this one, we were just wetting ourselves laughing, but the kids didn't have a clue, did they?
0: I mean, there was some slapstick humour in there that it was good for a kid, but yeah, quite a lot of it went over my head.
1: Yeah. And the YMCA bit as well. You could just see that coming. But yeah.
0: Right, you've picked all the tracks.
1: I have.
0: That one, you send Radio North Sea.
1: Yeah, years ago.
0: Original pirate radio.
1: Yeah, but they went off the area, off the Dutch coast or somewhere in international waters.
0: They made a film about that, right? Was that the film they made about it?
1: That was awful, wasn't it? the boat that rocked, was that it?
0: Yeah.
1: I watched that. It's absolutely awful, I thought.
0: I don't think you've ever watched one film you've liked, have you? Maybe three or four.
1: Yeah, Blues Brothers, Wayne's World 2.
0: That's it, probably, isn't it?
1: Warriors.
0: Come out to play.
1: Yeah, that weekend away.
0: Yeah.
1: And some guys there had Warriors vests on, you know, the leather jackets, waistcoats with the Warriors on the back.
0: Yeah.
1: That's one of my favourite films, that, Warriors. I don't think they were sure what it was, but, you know.
0: They could have dressed up. Well, that could be your next Halloween fancy dress.
1: What, going as the Warriors?
0: Going as the Warriors. All right, what's in next? Robert Palmer. Who you've seen live?
1: Seen live.
0: Back in
1: years
0: the day.
1: Years ago, because he'd been dead quite a few years now, hasn't he?
0: Yeah.
1: Saw him at that place above the ice rink. Is it Raquel's or Studio?
0: What, you know, here?
1: Yeah, in Bristol, yeah.
0: Above the John Nike Leisure Centre.
1: Is that what they call it?
0: That was the ice rink, wasn't it?
1: I don't know. Somewhere in that complex, that mecca or meckle, whatever you want to call it.
0: Where the academy is now and all of that.
1: Yeah, around there somewhere. Yeah, there's a sort of some place in there. So, 82.
0: How much was the ticket back then?
1: I can't remember. Me and your mum went.
0: Yeah. All right then, so what we got? Sneaking Sally through the alley.
1: Sneaking Sally through the alley, yeah.

0: shout him out, Roy.
1: Morning, Roy, from the Allergies. Just a little message that you're logged in and you're one of yours on my playlist, as it would be.
0: Incoming later on.
1: Yeah.
0: Yeah, you can text in all the usual outlets if you want to come say hi.

James Small, good morning. Enjoying the chat between us. Remember skating at the John Nike Leisure Centre around 1997? Me too, actually. That was when I was probably there. Benjaminio, good morning. So locked in for this.

0: is a shout out. You're no Slater, locked in.
1: Slater from school, from Cottam.
0: Yeah. All right, Slates, good morning. Hyo Jung in South Korea says hi to your dad. He's so cool.
1: Me, cool.

0: Andy Dodd, shout out to you. Everyone's giving you shout outs on the text.
1: Oh, thank you, everybody.
0: Thank you, everybody. Yeah.
1: It's a bit so a bit concert after yesterday's Jolly Japes, and then a bit of a sort of I don't suppose I'm your usual age listener, am I? Though I do listen.
0: I listen every day.
1: If I'm at home, I'll listen every day. If I'm working from home, I'll listen every day. I've got on a background, certainly do, yeah.
0: We're covering the whole demographic.
1: Yeah, that's what I'm looking for, demographic.
0: There we go. Next up.
1: Who's next up?
0: Ace.
1: Ace. How long? Paul Cap. Now, I didn't link this purposely, but there's some links here because Robert Palmer's from Yorkshire.
0: Yeah.
1: Paul Carrick's from Sheffield.
0: I mean, the amount of time I play something, you know, oh, I went to school with him, he was at my school.
1: I'm from Sheffield, and also me and Paul Carrick sport
0: Wednesday. Up the Owls.
1: Up the Owls. So lots of links there. Unintentional, actually, just all fell in. But yeah, I did go to the same school as Joe Cocker, not at the same time. But, you know, people say about Bristol bands and all that. Yeah. But when you think how many bands from Sheffield in that sort of 70s, 80s period.
0: Human League,
1: and the spin-off, when they split up.
0: You'll have to think about
1: fascist
0: it.
1: Fascist groove scene, what do you call it? Oh, God.
0: We'll Google it.
1: We'll Google it, yeah.
0: Anyway, we've got Ace How Long
1: coming
0: in.
1: Ace How Long.

0: Mum's locked in, all right, Mum?
1: Morning, Liz.
0: All right, your next selection.
1: I think it was Allergies, wasn't it?
0: It's the Allergies, in tune, in right tune, now.
1: Yeah.
0: Anything to say about
1: yeah,
0: that?
1: Yeah, that's the sample at the beginning. Is it, I think it's Sun House, but I might be totally wrong, or Sun, something like that. But when he says about God, is it God Walked Down, I've picked?
0: Yeah.
1: Yeah, so give it a go, and everybody knows who the sample is.
0: I mean, Roy will definitely know.
1: Let us know then.
0: Shout out to Peter Storm, he says, hi, Roger.
1: Hello, Pete, all right, yeah.

0: Napkin.
1: Roy says that you know your onions. Roy said you know your onions.
2: Yeah, I just thought, I don't know where I got that from, but I just, whenever I heard it, I thought, is that Sun House? And yeah. I just Googled him, because I thought, was he the bloke ended up living in Bradford or somewhere? No, he didn't. I did in Detroit, Michigan, so I missed that on that one totally.

Someone's texted in saying the chat this morning is like what the inside of my head is like when I can't get to sleep and I love it. Well, you can replay this next time you can't sleep then, can't you?

0: Danny, good morning to you. Says happy birthday to the dad of the best radio show host in the world.
1: Well, it was the other day, wasn't it?
0: But it was on Monday.
1: But you
0: weren't here.
1: I weren't here. I was elsewhere on Monday. It's been quite a busy fortnight, one way or another, to be honest. So,
0: into the next one, Smooth and Terrell.
1: Smooth and Terrell, yeah. Now, first saw Smooth and Terrell in the lanes. Is it in Nelson Street somewhere?
0: Yeah,
1: they're still there. And there were five people in there. And some, because it was born only some...
0: When was this?
1: 10, 15 years ago?
0: Yeah.
1: Must be. 25 people in there. And then they played that place on by the feeder. Your mate used to run it, didn't he?
0: Don't know.
1: The old marble factory, whatever it's called.
0: Down by Motion?
1: The Motion, that was it, Motion, wasn't it?
0: Yeah.
1: And your mate got on the balcony.
0: Oh, yeah.
1: And then... I was missing John Terrell because we had a chat to John Terrell. I got to know him quite well. And then after that, I couldn't get a ticket to another gig they did down there. So I tweeted him, John Terrell.
0: And he hooked you up.
1: And he put me on the list. Yeah. And I said, well, come on, let's see what happens when you get there. Straight to the front, my name's down, two tickets, in you go. Job done.
0: Job done.
1: Yeah, big up John Terrell.
0: There we go.

0: the next selection.
1: This was featured on a CD you had, the best rap album in the world.
2: It was. I still got half of that as well. Half of it's gone missing because Gura was on there as well, wasn't it?
0: Yeah, and Looney's, I got five on
2: got
0: it.
2: Got five on it, yeah.
0: I always remember you playing Loose Ends. You had a cassette of Loose Ends.
2: You always bring that up.
0: Hanging on a string.
2: Hanging on a string. I mean, a cassette as well.
0: Which you played in your Astra and then it got stolen.
2: Yeah, because that had a cassette player. And then the cassette player got nicked out of the Astra, didn't it, as well, when it won. They got nicked again and they'd nicked all the high tension leads. Oh God. What?
0: But then later down the line, this CD was getting played in the car all the time. You must have had a CD player in a later car.
2: I did, yeah.
0: Nissan
2: had a five. That had a five changer in the dashboard, yeah. Yeah, a five changer. And it had a sunroof and air conditioning in that Nissan, yeah.
0: But this was a strong feature back in the day on the drive to school.
2: And also, I mean, if you haven't seen, have you seen the video on YouTube?
0: Yeah.
2: Brilliant, isn't it?
0: Yeah, absolutely
2: brilliant. It's just, I think the production of it, and that with the bagpipes, everything just links in. That's fantastic. So if you've not had a chance to see it, have a look at this on YouTube or wherever else you see these things. But I think it's brilliant film as well. So
0: Jump Around.
2: Jump Around.
0: House of Pain.

Andy Mack says, when this came out, he used to go to an indie night called Club Candy at the Beer Keller and used to always badger the DJ to play this. See you on Monday, Andy Mack.

0: All right, we are 30 minutes in, me and my dad this morning.
1: It's been quick, and it's 30 minutes.
0: It goes quickly. Yeah. That's what everyone says.
1: Yeah, I'm going to say, well, that's Bob and Earl on the sample there, and Harlem Shuffle at the beginning of that one.
0: Harlem Shuffle.
1: Yeah. I mean, as well, I was looking for a bit of, hoping for a bit of shipping forecast chat today after yesterday with your chums talking about the shipping forecast. I did hear it this morning and last night as well.
0: I wonder if Conroy's tuned in for a shipping forecast.
1: And you know, I've got that. You've seen that thing in my bathroom, haven't you? That map.
0: Yeah.
1: That's the shipping all the sea areas around. Yeah. That was a gift. That was a birthday present about 5 years ago. That was from somebody.
0: Big into the shipping forecast, aren't you?
1: Oh, yeah. Well, live by the seaside, don't I?
0: All right, Utah Saints.
1: Utah Saints, yeah.
0: Where'd you say you went to get this?
1: I bought this in, when Woolies was in Fish Ponds, I bought this in Woolies in Fish Ponds, yeah.
0: When was that? Back in the day?
1: God, well, when I lived up there, God, it was years ago, wasn't it?
0: Early 90s.
1: Late 80s.
0: Late 80s?
1: Yeah, must have been.
0: All right, Utah Saints, what can you do for me?

0: Andy Mack said they also used to play this at Candy Club at Beer Keller and have wondered if you ever went.
1: I was probably a bit old for it by then. Western.
0: He does live in Western.
1: Is he a taxi driver?
0: He is.
1: Who's he drive for?
0: I don't know. Have you been in his taxi?
1: I don't know.
0: You might have.
1: I have.
0: We've got another birthday shout out in Melbourne, Australia, for Byron, who turns 30 tomorrow.
1: Well, happy birthday for tomorrow, Byron.
0: Happy birthday for 2 days from now, I suppose. They're probably a day ahead, aren't they? For Sunday?
1: Where is he? No, where else is he?
0: In Melbourne.
1: Melbourne. There's two of the girls, Phil's daughter and Gemma's daughter, they went off. About a month ago, I think they went to Darwin first of all.
0: Right.
1: And they're moving down somewhere else by the barrier reef, I think, now, so.
0: Well, out to everyone in Australia that might be tuned in.

Danny, yes. More of a PSA for the notice board. If anyone wants to run the London Marathon next year, there's places for a charity that uses music to help people to live crime-free lives. If anyone wants to get involved with that, message us your details and we'll pass it on to the charity if you want to run the London Marathon next year. Dreamboat Dre, good morning.

0: your dad is infinitely cooler than mine. Brian would have mostly dropped Leo Sayer and Dr. Hook on rotation. Well, there you go. Texters are approving of the show this morning.
1: I mean, the other week, Phil Brunway said, Roger's so cool, he just summed up. I can't think what it was, but even if they thought it was cool as well. And so, I don't think I am, but, you know.
0: The texters say otherwise.
1: Well, good. Big eye up then.
0: All right, then. We're going to smooth it off a little bit next, aren't we?
1: We are, aren't we? A bit of Martine Giroux.
0: Revival.
1: Yeah.

0: Someone's just said, big eye up is now my favourite saying. Props to dad and all dads.
1: Well, big eye up is a bit of a sort of Bristol thing, isn't it? Big an eye up.
0: With a northern twing on it, yeah.

0: Or let them decide it. You're just saying off mic, aren't you, that you get told by other people from Sheffield.
1: Yeah, so I'm chatting to a chap in a bar the other week, and he didn't believe I was from Sheffield. He was from the same part of Sheffield as I was. He went to the same school as my brother.
0: Yeah.
1: And he thinks I haven't got an accent, because I think people from up north don't think I've got an accent.
0: North?
1: No, up north, that knows. Up north. But people down south think I've got an accent, so...
0: I mean, you can be the decider, texters,
1: I don't know, I'm sure... If...
0: You don't sound like a Bristolian, that's for sure.
1: Shut up, I'll tell our ma!
0: Yeah, James Small says, big eye up, drive.
1: Well, you say all the time that you get in a taxi, what do you say? All right, drive.
0: All right, drive.
1: You get in a taxi, what do you say? Cheers, drive.

0: might have answered your question, Texter. Awesome show so far. Question for Dad. You sound like a Bristolian. Are you City or Rovers?
1: Sheffield Wednesday.
0: You're an owl.
1: End of, an owl.

0: Good morning, Claude. Locked in for the family affair. Shout out to Andy Mack. I've passed your number on to my dad.
1: Oh, thanks. Because I might be needing a taxi in the next couple of weeks. Because my mobility would be limited. Even if you only ran to my local pub.
0: Yeah.
1: But I can't stick in. All right. Driving me mad.
0: Next in, Dusty Springfield.
1: Yeah, I've just thought of that smooth, a bit smooth. And I like Dusty Springfield. And I like the version with Stan Getz on sax. But I don't think we've got that.
0: We didn't get that one.
1: To find, but anyway.
0: We got the original version.
1: Yeah, into a bit of Dusty. The look.

0: someone locked in Sheffield says that you have a Yorkshire Bristolian hybrid accent.
1: Hybrid accent. So whereabouts in Sheffield is this text in from then? Where's he?
0: Groovemaster, where you to, as they'd say.
1: Where's he to?

0: said, can we text in Yorkshire and Bristol phrases to test you out?
1: Test me out.
0: They want to say, hear you say, that's champion, followed by Trevor's Drive.
1: Do Cheers Drive.
0: Yeah, you don't say, yeah, that's champion.
1: Champion, I've ever said that. Ooh, that's champion. See, I've got to put it on. I've got to work hard at putting on a northern accent.
0: Yeah.
1: Banners.

0: And at Christmas, all the kids went in the bar, and all the teachers went in the lounge, and they all knew we were in there. Like, you know,
1: turned a blind eye.
0: Christmas, isn't it?
1: Who else went to school with you? Sean Bean?
0: No, Sean Bean went to same school as my brother, to Brook Secondary Modern School. But I was chatting to this lady, and he knows a friend of mine that, well, a friend I haven't seen for like years now.
1: Yeah.
0: That, the no Sean Bean.
1: We used to drive past his mum's house, didn't we, on the way to Secret Mountain.
0: Yeah, on Retford Road, yeah.
1: And who was the actor?
0: Actor?
1: There was an actor. Oh,
0: I don't know.
1: English actor who went to... I'll remember it and we'll... Yeah. We'll come in. So, next one. Blue Boy.
0: Blue Boy.
1: Remember Me.
0: Yeah. I got this on a Best of Acid Jazz CD years ago, because I like a bit of acid jazz, as you know.
1: Yeah.
0: Like a bit of Incognito, one thing or another. And so I just like this. I love it. I don't know why. And Marlena Shaw sampled on that, didn't she?
1: Yeah. Bob Hoskins?
0: No.
1: No, he didn't go...
0: London.
1: Ah, who am I thinking of?
0: I don't know.
1: I'll have a think.

0: you say someone from the Thompson twins as well?
1: He was a teacher at my brother's school. He took, I can't remember his name now, but he taught music. Tom Bailey.
0: Before being in the band?
1: Yeah, I think it was, is it Tom Bailey?
0: Don't know. I just remember playing the Thompson twins once and you text
1: yeah,
0: that in.
1: Yeah, he played, he was a music teacher at Brooks School, I think, Tom Bailey, yeah.

0: Right, where are we heading next?
1: A bit Northern Soul, I think, innit?
0: Rita and the Tiaras.
1: I mean, last time I played quite a lot of Northern Soul, in St. Tamara and stuff, I thought split them a bit this time and get a bit of a diverse mixing. So quite all sorts of music. There's only two sorts I don't like. It's country and western, basically.
0: What's the story behind this one? Memories?
1: Memories. Just love it. It's a brilliant song. And they
0: This wasn't playing back in the day?
1: No, it must have been somewhere, but I don't recall. I think you bought me a book once on Northern Soul, and I kept going through the music and finding out what I didn't know. And this is one of them. Very rare, apparently, this one. You can't get a copy. I think it was released on Kent, and I think they're session musicians, Rita and the Tiaras, whoever they are. But
0: was this their only track?
1: I think it might have been, yeah.
0: Right.
1: And if anybody knows any different, let us know, but I don't know much about them at all.
0: Gone with the Wind is My Love.

0: Yeah, this last sold for £3,000 on Discogs.
1: This one did?
0: Yeah.
1: Oh, is that the original or the Rishi on Kent, I think?
0: This one is on Door Records, Dore.
1: I think that's the original one.
0: 67.
1: Yeah, yeah. And it was reissued in UK on Kent, I think. I'm not sure, but...

0: good text coming in. He's going to say, oh, I came around and pinched loads of my records. Morning, guys. Does your dad have a big vinyl collection like you, or did you inherit it?
1: I think some have been inherited. Not saying a word. 12-inch Sex Machine by James Brown, one of them.
0: Nabbed a few.
1: Yeah.
0: You've still got a few left in the house.
1: Still got a few, but I keep going through them. I thought, that's gone, that's gone, that's gone. I think it was on last time. I think this is disappearing, my vinyl.
0: Oh.
1: So, yeah.

0: Is that the only Northern Soul you put in there?
1: I think so, yeah, today.
0: For this morning.
1: I've got another vinyl here.
0: Some records.
1: So I brought some just extra records in just in case, because...
0: we might play a couple of those.
1: I was going through things yesterday, I thought... might bring one or two extras in, just, you know,
0: yeah.
1: Haven't been from for ages. Went through the whole lot yesterday, what I've got left, thinking, where's that gone, where's that, as I said before. Seemed to be missing, but anyway. Who's on next?
0: Doobie Brothers.
1: Doobie Brothers. Now, is this yacht music, do you think, or not?
0: Long Train Running. It's more of a soft rock one, isn't it?
1: I think some people class Doobies as...
0: As yacht.
1: Yacht.
0: But
1: I'm
0: this
1: not
0: one,
1: sure it, about yacht.
0: I'm
1: not sure what yacht is, but...
0: Much like your accent, it probably traverses different planes, doesn't it?
1: Traverses, okay.

0: They said, last time you were on, did you play Turning My Heartbeat Up by the MVPs?
1: Possibly.
0: I don't know, I can't remember.
1: I can't remember. I've got the list. See, I said I made a list and I've got the previous list, but yeah. I'll fess up now. It's on the work laptop.
0: Oh, that's
1: all right. I'm not at work. I've got a laptop at home, but I haven't got a printer, so I don't know what's on it. But I may have done.
0: Lovely show. What a lovely man your dad is. From a texter.
1: Oh, I just can't get over these compliments. Or is it complaints? one or the other.

0: You taking the morning off or you pulling a sickie?
1: I'm actually on leave. I've been on leave for over a fortnight now, because we had a weekend, we had a lad's weekend away a few weeks ago, didn't we, as you know?
0: Yeah.
1: Enough said about that. What goes on tour stays on tour. I did lots of things I've never done before. Like one, going spoons.
0: Never been to a Wetherspoons before.
1: I have, but I don't make a habit of it. And at stupid o'clock in the morning, we were in spoons as well. So, yeah.
0: Anyway.
1: Let's move on.

0: There we are, 11 a.m, 1 hour down.
1: Good. Doobie Brothers. I do like the Doobies, and I like that one in particular. It's got a bit of harmonica on it.
0: Yeah.
1: And the next track's got a bit of harmonica on as well. And how's my grandson getting on playing the harmonica I bought for him?
0: Your granddaughter loves it.
1: Does she?
0: Yeah. She was playing it yesterday.
1: Everybody's got to have one, haven't they?
0: Exactly.
1: I used to have quite a few years ago, and I was quite good at it, but I'm not so hot now. And again, this one, next track up, I suddenly heard you start to play Talk Talk a while ago.
0: Yeah.
1: And again, I had the Colour Spring album. That seems to go missing as well, but anyway.
0: Anyway, this one, Living in Another World.

0: That's not quite how it sounds when your granddaughter plays it at 5 in the morning, but close.
1: Well, she thinks it does. Yeah. Stupid, so what's it matter?
0: I think the neighbours don't appreciate it at that time either. Okay, next in, the original.
1: Is it original? I don't know whether it is or not. We said it's a...
0: The original Mambo number 5.
1: Yeah, by Perez Prado, who was of Hispanic parents. He's from Puerto Rico, I think, and he was born in New York. Bit of a prodigy. And we're saying earlier, there was a version out by, was it Louis Vega?
0: Lou Bega,
1: which you nearly bought, didn't you?
0: It was 1999. I was probably 11 at the time.
1: I think we went to Greece that time, and it went to Cos, and you nearly bought it. And then we were saying about, wish your record you wish you'd never bought, or you're glad you never bought. And that was probably one you were glad you never bought, wasn't it, really?
0: I mean, growing up, I would probably not play that now. But no. As an 11-year-old.
1: Yeah, and I said, you know, the one I thought I got rid of years ago, and he found, yes, it was Moldy Old Dough by Lieutenant Pigeon, which nobody would remember, no doubt. And
0: definitely don't know that one.
1: Let's get rid of that one altogether, shall we? So let's get a bit of...
0: This was on an advert. I couldn't figure out which advert this on, but let's get it in.
1: Guinness.
0: Guinness.
1: I think it's Guinness. Yeah. Guinness.
0: Back in the 90s.
1: Yeah.

0: There we go. Perez Prado.
1: Cool. I quite like that.
0: Yeah, me too.
1: Can we say Guinness?
0: Yeah, you can.
1: We all say that, will we?
0: You can say that. Okay. It was like a Guinness.
1: When I was at the radio station, we couldn't say things like that. We'd say,
0: we won't name drop other radios, but a brand you can say.
1: Other stouts aren't available or something like that, can we? Or available, one or the other.
0: Right then, next in.
1: Crown Heights Affair.
0: Yeah.
1: Cool.
0: Dances this one on dance floors back in the day?
1: I expect so, yeah. Platform 1 and places like that.
0: Original Kickers. Was it called Platform 1 before it was Kickers back in the day?
1: Oh, Platform was on a railway station at Clifton Down.
0: Yeah.
1: And then above the shopping centre, I haven't been there for years now.
0: No.
1: There used to be a sort of good food place where you come out of a nightclub and have an awful steak sandwich, which is like gristle and bone and stuff. But above there was a place, there was a casino and a place called Merval's.
0: On White Ladies Road?
1: Yeah.
0: Right.
1: Just opposite Cotton Hill.
0: Yeah, yeah.
1: See, I said Cotton then, like you. Like
0: Cotton.
1: Where you went to school, Cotton.
0: Yeah. All right, you gave me love.
1: Gave me love.

0: difficult choice, that, because I thought, do I go for that or do I go for Galaxy of Love?
1: Right.
0: But I got that on a 7-inch, but the ones on a vinyl album.
1: Yeah.
0: So I went for that one. Just, right, you know, there's a bit of interstitial, whatever you call it. Intermediate chit-chat.
1: Keeping on the same sort of theme, on the vibe.
0: Cameo. Again, what'd you pick?
1: I know.
0: So
1: you've picked one of the big ones.
0: Picked one of the big ones. And we used to play, when I went to university, we had some music on the background. And if we get bored, I'd put YouTube on and play something loud.
1: And this was one
0: of them, yeah. We put on and have a bit of a, not a boogie to it, but a bit of a, you know.
1: A desk dance.
0: A desk dance, that's a good way to put it, yeah. So,
1: can do one of them now.
0: Yeah.

0: want to rewind.
1: Rewind there. If you can rewind it, you rewind it.
0: Let's see if we can do a little... Ooh. It's hard doing it on the desktop, trying to do a rewind. There we go. Your very first rewind call of the show.

0: I do say it every time, but it does go quick, doesn't it?
1: That one is quick. I thought it was longer than that.
0: No, the whole show.
1: Oh, the whole show, we're yeah.
0: 40 minutes left, 20 past 11. Yeah.
1: We've got loads more to get in yet.
0: We've got loads more to get in. Coming up next, another famous harmonica player, part of the band, Lee Oscar. He was the harmonica player for War, wasn't he?
1: I don't know, was he?
0: Yeah.
1: But they were booked to do a gig, weren't they, in the, in the Academy a while ago. And then COVID came along.
0: Oh, yeah, and they didn't do it.
1: And they didn't do it, no, because I'm quite... I mean, they've got a good back catalogue as well, aren't they, War? And yeah. Originally, they were Eric Burden and War, weren't they? Eric Burden of the Animals fame.
0: Right.
1: Sang with War, and then they binned him off, I think, and did their own, like, got a bit more funky after that, didn't they?
0: Very funky.
1: Well, we've got for Galaxy, is it?
0: Galaxy.

0: I missed that Sheffield text, but he says the new in is his local.
1: At the bottom of the common?
0: Yeah.
1: Alone Ever.
0: And then he just said one of his favourite albums on record is Why Can't We Be Friends by War. Managed to get it for £3.50. Definition of a bargain. That
1: Why
0: is a good album.
1: Why Can't We Be Friends?
0: Yeah, it's got Lowrider on it as well, that album.
1: Didn't we play Lowrider last time?
0: Possibly.
1: Because I know years ago, we had to put on the jukebox at the college on Ashley Down.
0: Yeah.
1: When it first came out, Lowrider. And that's another brilliant video, that on Lowrider, with the cars that go up and down.
0: I've seen it.
1: Oh, look at that.
0: Someone's texting saying tune and lots of fire emojis.
1: Tune.
0: Yeah. Superman, Batman, blowing all night. Oh, you must have missed the chat, Danny. As your dad's from Sheffield, does he know Sean Bean, Jarvis Cocker, or the Arctic Monkeys? We did the Sean Bean chat, didn't we?
1: We've done the Sean Bean chat. We didn't mention ABC, did we? Heaven 17 was the one we mentioned. We didn't mention Martin Ware, another Wednesday fan.
0: Another Wednesday fan, like the Owls.
1: The Owls.

0: Right, you've brought some records in. We're going to put one of those on.
1: I bought some vinyl, yeah, because I picked a few out yesterday, and I said, well, this is one of your previous friends that came on. Yeah. Said about First Crush,
0: that
1: didn't
0: they? Ed when he came on, and we were talking about First Crushes.
1: And then this next one we got on, when I was about 13, so Fancy You Like Mad. And then she did a gig at the City Hall in Sheffield, one of the kids at school. It's called Reeves. We all call him Jim for obvious reasons, like Jim Reeves.
0: Yeah.
1: And he sneaks a camera in, took photos, and he'd sell photos of the gigs he'd been to, and I bought one off him. Also, said to you earlier, she's one of the few white people who had records out on the Motown label
0: yeah.
1: as well. So
0: here we go.
1: A bit of Kiki D.

0: you want to shout out your second favourite grandchildren?
1: Oh, I wish you wouldn't say that. it annoys me. They're not savouries at all. So, Santiago, get the harmonica out and give it a good old go. Annoy the neighbours. And hello, Alabama. How are you this morning? Big ups.

0: Kiki D.
1: Top tune.
0: Top tune. Is it still going?
1: Still going. And why should that other one with Elton John in 1976 that was hit number one for however long it was?
0: Don't go breaking my heart.
1: That's the one, well, yeah. Cheese-tastic, that, innit?

0: Okay, into the last 30. Me and my dad, good morning.
1: Morning. Still, morning. Again, still morning.
0: Still morning.
1: I could, it's better than working, isn't it? It's better than working.
0: Better than working, definitely.
1: Well, it's not for you because you, what you do, but I mean, it's better than
0: being at work.
1: Better than being at work for me, yeah.
0: Definitely.
1: Yeah.
0: Earth, Wind & Fire, coming in next. One of your favourites.
1: Yeah, I do like Earth, Wind & Fire.
0: This one.
1: Saw them live in Bournemouth. That was after Maurice had died, but they were still pretty good.
0: Yeah.
1: I think they were the old, you know, Levitation and stuff like that. But I do like them. This one of my favourites. Pretty cool, laid back.
0: Who covered this? We saw Incognito. They covered this, didn't they?
1: Did they?
0: Did we see them at Academy?
1: We saw them at Academy with one from Carlene Anderson singing with them.
0: Yeah, but they covered that. He did a big odd speech about this, didn't he, Bluey? And then,
1: yeah, probably. Yeah, I think he did come to mention it, yeah.
0: Yeah, and then played this one.
1: Yeah, and Bluey's top bloke as well. If you tweet him, don't tweet anymore because it's a bit off and it with them. But if you tweet him, he'd always tweet you back.
0: Get back to you.
1: Yeah, yeah, yeah.
0: All right, that's the way of the world. Earth, Wind & Fire.
1: Earth, Wind & Fire.

0: Speaking of Carleen Anderson then.
1: We were, weren't we?
0: Yep.
1: Swiftly links into the next one, doesn't it?
0: Links into the next one, Young Disciples.
1: Who produced this programme, I mean?
0: Oh, right, yeah.
1: It wasn't just chucked together, was it, really?
0: It wasn't, no.
1: More luck than judgement sometimes, but apart from that...
0: It's all simmer away in the background,
1: yeah,
0: isn't it?
1: Yeah.
0: Get yourself together, Young
1: Why
0: Disciples.
1: Why not? Yeah, get going with this one.

0: Good morning, Herbie. Can you get a shout out for your good mate Wilson? First time listener, loving the tunes. My dad's picked them all this morning.
1: I have, yeah.
0: I reckon he's been bitten by the Felix Joy bug. Well, Wilson, welcome. Hopefully we'll catch you on Monday as well. Yeah.

0: Okay, approaching the end. We've got the last four or five tracks mapped out, haven't we?
1: We have.
0: Next one, First Choice.
1: First Choice. It's just why not, basically.
0: Why not?
1: Why not?
0: Stick this one in.

0: sort of like collaboration, like a bit like Incognito, aren't they? Sort of people come and go, don't they, in Jungle. And this an advert as well, wasn't it? This one.
1: Busy earning.
0: Was it Toyota or something?
1: Text us, let us know if you recognise this one.
0: Have an advert.
1: Let's have it.
0: A bit one.

0: They've requested a rewind on this, but I don't think we've got time to start this again and get it again. But noted on the rewind.
1: Next time.
0: Next time. We've got the next few tracks lined up to get us through to the end perfectly.

0: 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Is this your theme tune?
1: What, ZZ Top?
0: Sharp Dressed Man.
1: Well, no, I think I said before, I saw this on the, if you, again, if you've not seen their DVD, the videos on YouTube, they're fantastic, a lot of them. Sadly, another one died a while ago, didn't it? Mr. Beard, who didn't have the beard.
0: Right.
1: There's only one left now. Saw this on the tube years ago, Friday night, went straight out Saturday morning, record shop in Staple Hill.
0: Had it.
1: Got it straight away. Brilliant.
0: Sharp Dressed Man.

0: Okay, your penultimate selection.
1: Penultimate, go up in Ipanema.
0: Sergio Mendes.
1: Never got there.
0: Never got there?
1: No. Went to Copacabana.
0: But never to
1: Ipanema. A bit disappointed, really, but, you know.
0: Next time.

0: mithering off mic here. He's right mithering.
1: All I'm saying is that a lot of the old guys have been on, and girls, they've been DJing and they've been all this playing, sort of mixing all that stuff up, and mine's just like old geezer playing records, basically, isn't it? But, you know.
0: It makes for good radio.

0: Right, it's time to sign off, right? Oh.
1: I'm not on the mic. Am I on now?
0: Yeah. That's it. Time to sign off.
1: Sign off. Hope you've enjoyed it. Yeah. I have. Certainly have enjoyed it. I haven't played nearly any of the amount of music that I've picked to play today, but we've got through a good lot, and we're going to play out on a Northern Soul banger, because I'd get another one in somehow or other.
0: There we go. All right. Thank you very much.

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How you doing, Swoo family? Well, that was great. I just got to meet Felix Joy Sr. Great show as always. You see where he gets his fine musical taste from. Are you locked into Swoo? Ben Daly for the next 2 hours. And we've got a special takeover this week. We've got Simon Lloyd in the studio from Speak Up and Dance. We'll have a little chat to him later on about everything that is Speak Up and Dance and the great things that they do. He's going to have a guest mix as well. And we're live in the studio. If you want to get in touch, let us know you are tuned in. That hotline number is always 0784001037. I'll kick off for the first half hour. And then we'll have a chat with Simon and let him work his stuff.

Loving this track from Heinrich Schwartz. Omar, Feeling You. So in a little bit we'll be chatting all things Speak Up and Dance, the amazing Talk Club charity as well. Big ups as always to Andy Mack, locked in. I hear you're going to be doing a little guest mix on the Felix Joy Show, eh? Out to you, Andy Dodd, as well.

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1: And we're going to tie this up nicely with Speak Up A Dance taking over Last Bus Home tomorrow at the Love Inn. It's that night where you still want to celebrate, go out, have a dance. We've still got stuff to do on a Sunday, you know. So everything you want from a night out, we just start a little bit earlier. Kicks off at 6 o'clock, goes on till 10 at the Love Inn, and it's free entry.

Out to you as well, Andreas, locked in. Team Dre at BBF, how you doing? Can't wait to check out your set. At 10 Years of Swoo. At the Prospect, the 10th of October. It's the big one. Have you seen the lineup?

0: So you're locked into Ben Daly on Swoo. Simon Lloyd, hello, welcome.
1: Hello, Ben. Thanks for having me.
0: Brilliant. I'm so glad you're here. A part of Speak Up and Dance Collective, and you've been a DJ in the scene for a very long time as well. It's great to have you here. Looking forward to having you mix. And yeah, met you guys, well, on and off for loads of times, but yeah. We really sort of caught up, I think, probably at Shindig last year when you were doing your takeover, and it was like incredible, such an amazing group of people. But and it's so to get you on board today, I'm really chuffed.
1: Thanks.
0: So I just wanted to, for people who hadn't heard of Speak and Dance, could you tell people a little bit about the project and where it came from?
1: Yeah, got to go a little bit back. So a friend of ours, Stu, who's part of the dance floor scene, a really good friend of ours, moved down from the Midlands. And was reasonably lost, but found friends through the dance floor, yep. Particularly the Soulful House scene, Soulgrave in Bristol. So a lot of us met him, got on well with him, knew he had some issues. I spent quite a lot of one-to-one time with him.
0: Yeah.
1: And then lockdown came.
0: Yeah.
1: And the obvious issues of lockdown. Came out of lockdown, and he took his own life. So just literally as we're coming out of lockdown. 5 years ago. So we did a number of things. So each year we met his family, his children. We had a dinner and etc. We just did bits and bobs, and then we thought last year it's 5 years. We need to do something. So we came up with the idea of Speak Up and Dance. That sounds simple, but it's not. So yeah. We decided to use his legacy and to use what he'd gone through in his story to build something good out of it, particularly along the lines of monitoring, improving and understanding men's mental health.
0: Mm.
1: So we formed Speak Up and Dance only in November. It's hard to believe that 10 months, we've only been here 10 months, seems like an age with a lot of stuff we've done, and it's moved really quickly and it's become quite big at some times and quite emotional.
0: Yeah.
1: So our first night was at To the Moon.
0: Yeah.
1: Back in November last year. I think the idea originally and certainly now is to build a non-toxic dance floor, of which Stu was part, to build a love dance floor.
0: Yeah.
1: So you could, people can go on there, they can go, we have a lot of people that come on their own that don't know anyone, particularly as we've evolved and grown, that hear about us from Instagram. So we have people coming over from Newport.
0: Yeah.
1: Who just turn up on their own. Just want that vibe of having a non-toxic dance floor. So most of our events are evening, then they don't go on late.
0: Yeah.
1: Well, quite a lot of us are old, but... So the idea is we have DJs from all over the country, all playing for free, all donate their time and fees, etc. And we have an evening where everyone talks, everyone hugs, everyone dances. If you're feeling a bit down, there's someone there to listen, not necessarily to help you, but to listen. And it's kind of born out from there. And we decided we wanted to do something for men's mental health. So the natural partnership was to team up with Talk Club, who are Bristol based. And they had the same, so Ben the founder had a similar thing, his best mate, like our mate, took his own life completely.
0: Yeah, big up to Ben and the team.
1: Yeah,
0: they do amazing.
1: They do, amazing work. They've been so supportive. So they had a similar story. So we decided to team up with them, and everything we do, so in terms of money and charity and income, etc., goes to Talk Club. 100% of the money that we get, and earn, etc., goes to Talk Club. No one's paid. It's all volunteers. We all do different things during the day.
0: Yes,
1: it's purely volunteer. It's kind of grown from there. We do an event to the moon, which I guess is our spiritual home, because Stu went there.
0: Yeah.
1: Three or four times a year, normally on his birthday and the anniversary of his death. And we've kind of grown from there, and we've done a few spin-off. So, as you know, Shindig last year. So Si, from the director at Shindig, is a key part of the team. He invited us to do a takeover. As you know, because you played on it.
0: Yeah. Oh, it was great. And got to meet the extended crew.
1: Yeah.
0: And you're such a lovely bunch. Like, very welcoming. And there's a few of you new and a few I hadn't met before. But it was just like, it's such a great thing. And making a welcoming and inclusive dance floor for everyone. And the Talk Club guys, we've had Ben in. He's been on SWU as well. Big up to DAD for getting him on. And also Barney and Duncan and the team. They're a really great sort of bunch. So at Talk Club Charity, if you are interested in finding out a little bit more about what they do and checking in, and it's like, how are you out of 10? And some group questions. There's a lot of clubs all around Bristol, all over the country now for what they're doing. So they're doing some incredible stuff. So that's amazing. You know, I was really interested to get you guys in, and we are going to be doing a night tomorrow.
1: We are at the Love Inn.
0: At the Love Inn. So we've got yourself, we've got Angel Mel,
1: yourself, Rick Smith.
0: Yeah, no.
1: So we've got a nice mixture of DJs. I've seen Angel Mel for a bit. She's the vivacious Angel Mel. So looking forward to seeing her play.
0: She jumped in on my show last week when we had Maddie on. Yeah.
1: I didn't know that.
0: Yeah.
1: So I haven't seen her for a bit, actually.
0: I only see her on the telly now.
1: Well, yeah, she's in the doghouse, isn't she?
0: Yeah.
1: Fame at last.
0: So we're going to be at the Love Inn tomorrow. That's going to be from 6 o'clock. It's free entry, but we will be doing some fundraising for Talk Club. They'll be donating some clear heads as well for people who choose to for that sober experience, sober curious people as well. But I like zebraing, so I'm a bit both. But there'll be also some merch as well where you can help donate. There's some great stuff going on, and also you can win some tickets as well, kindly donated by Shindig.
1: So we've got two tickets for Shindig Festival 27, kindly donated by Shindig. So they're worth just shy of £400. So we're giving us a pair of tickets away tomorrow. You have to be there.
0: Yeah.
1: So come along, have a raffle, and you could win that fantastic prize. So come along, it's free entry, but buy a ticket, and look, you could be at the fantastic Shindig Festival for 3 or 4 days at the end of next May.
0: And one last thing, because I was thinking, I've got to big up Alice on this. She's been amazing
1: kind of holding this
0: together and pushing me along and chasing me for stuff, like absolutely incredible. So thank you, Alice, for helping make this work.
1: Yeah, she's the backbone of the whole thing. The work, the effort, the time that she puts in is second to none, and we wouldn't be what we are without her.
0: Yeah,
1: undoubtedly.
0: Shout out to Alice
1: every time.
0: Big shout. So what I'm going to do, you're going to do a little 60 minute mix for us.
1: I am.
0: Where are we going to go? Do you know where you're going yet?
1: Yeah. So I played a bit of a Bijou festival last weekend, an invite only festival. It's kind of the last festival of summer down at Chew Valley called Evolve. 80 friends, kind of invite only, and we have it's kind of the end festival. Everyone's winding down. Lot of Shindig people there, a lot of speak up and dance. I close on a Friday night. Played something a little bit different, a little bit more housey for me. So I'm going to take parts of that set, really, and just see where I go.
0: It's great stuff. Planned, and well, we'll get you all lined up and ready to go then, Simon.
1: Get me over there, let's press play.
0: I'm looking forward to your mix. Let's go.
1: Speak to you in a bit.
0: Speak to you in a bit. Bye. So, while Simon lines up, you're locked into Ben Daly with special guest Simon Lloyd on today's show. We're going through till 2. If you want to get in touch, it's 0784001037. Or if it resonates you with any sort of mental health things as well, always check out at Talk Club Charity. Those guys there are absolutely amazing. So, right, he's ready to go. Here we go, Simon.

Also, special guest mix this week, Simon Lloyd from the Speak and Dance crew. Bringing that nice Friday energy.

Got to send massive love out to the Room 2 fam. Out to Hamish, out to DAD. So last bus home tomorrow. Speak and dance at the Love Inn from 6 till 10. But hold tight, October. Room 2 have got you every Saturday at the Galley as part of our residence takeover. So Room 2 every Saturday at the Galley in the month of October with guests like Lip Sealed, Feel the Real, Idle Hands is Chris Farrell, and the one I'm super looking forward to on Halloween, Roasted is back with myself, Deli G, and special guest I've wanted to DJ with for ages, and she's finally agreed, the one and only Queen Bee. So a whole month of programming with Room 2 at the Galley. Big up to DAD on this. A lot of blood, sweat and tears went into it. Forgot your brother. But a great lineup. We'll be launching that on the socials soon.

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Bringing the early evening dance floor vibes. 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

0: tuned into Ben Daly on SWU. That was a special guest mix from Simon Lloyd.
1: Thank you, mate. Enjoyed that.
0: I did too. Great energy. So looking forward.
1: Yeah,
0: very
1: really enjoyed
0: much.
1: That. Really, really enjoyed that.
0: Looking very much forward to tomorrow. So we'll be playing
1: again. Should we do it again?
0: Let's do it again tomorrow. Yeah, so we're going to be at the Love Inn at 6 o'clock till 10. Yep. Free entry. Speakerman Dance Takeover at Last Bus Home. Where we're going to be giving away there'll be some fundraising for Talk Club Charity, yep. Some merch and some tickets and chance to win some tickets to
1: Shindig Festival. If you just tuned in, we got two tickets. You need to be there. Raffle. Two tickets worth nearly £400 for Shindig Weekend 27.
0: Let's get involved with that. Get involved, people. Come on down for a little early dance. Anything else coming up?
1: Yeah, we've got Derailed, which is I think it's the 24th of October, so Saturday. That's in Tetbury. That's like a day rave.
0: Nice.
1: So I think it's 3 to 8, something like that. That sounds really good. So Graham G.
0: Yep.
1: And I are playing up there on behalf of Speak Come Dance. So get your tickets. Derailed, it's called.
0: Where can we find them? Any handles and stuff you want to shout out?
1: Speakupanddance.com is a big one.
0: Yeah.
1: So everything's on there. Speak Up and Dance. And you can also donate to Talk Club via our Speak Up and Dance page. So
0: Brilliant. You
1: see all the fundraising we've done, all our stories on the website, everything about all the stuff I've missed today is on speakupanddance.com. So head over there.
0: Yeah.
1: It's all about history, all about SWU, and all about what we try and do and our events. And that's the Bible. Head
0: Amazing.
1: Over there.
0: Well, we'll hope to do some more stuff with you guys in the future.
1: And you, mate. Thanks for having
0: me.
1: Yeah,
0: it's been great. Thank you so much for being on the show. I'm going to take you in for the last half hour. It's SWU. Keep it locked.

So I'm going to finish off with a few random bits. I've been going through that hard, badly disorganized hard drive with so many different tunes all tucked away from over the years. And also I'll be back next week, normal time slot 12 till 2. I reckon we're going to do a 10 years of Swoosh showcase. Look back at some of the tracks that were massive in 2016. 2016, that's 10 years. Where's the time gone, eh? And the Big Suit Swoo Party, 10th of October.

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I was getting a little bit excited. Taking me back to the 90s era of House and Garage. We'll be there on Halloween. Get that in your diary. Deli G and myself. And the amazing Queen Bee.

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That was naughty. Got me all gassed. Yeah, special guest today. 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Keep it swoo.

anyone just joining us, Lots Into Rugs and My Lover. About 40 minutes in, 2 hour back to back in total. Let us know you're locked in.

this tune. Oh, I love it. This is Heir to Throne by Nina, but the K-Lone flip just come out. I think it's on Bandcamp now. Clapper. Last 20 minutes from myself and my love.

why does another Southern Rumble fan? 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Hit the dang, why does another Southern Rumble fan?

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It's been a mint Friday afternoon. Hope you all have a fantastic weekend. Shout out all the crew here. Shout out my lover. That was an amazing 2 hours. Until next month, keep it locked. Keep it smooth.

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No Nation on Swoop. On a solo ting today. Yeah, I was supposed to have guests, but I mashed up my dates, you know, they were. Do you know what it is with me now, yeah? I need a holiday, blood. I got a thing booked next week. Next week, I'm off to Nigeria. So I'm looking forward to that. I've been dying for a break, man.

But I hope wherever you are, you're having a good time, you're having a good week. Looking forward to a good weekend. I know there's some good stuff happening. Oh yeah, we'll chat through the show. I'm rolling till 6. Yeah, remember, it's No Nation on the Screws.

sounds of Headgear on the first one. The tune was called Planet 03. That was on Echo Beats. Out to the Stretch. Yeah, this next one, a classic. Me personally, I think the best song they ever made. It sounds of Source Direct. This one, a made up sound.

some, when Music Soul Child comes up on my USB, I can't help myself. Yeah, that last one, One Night. Absolute legend in Neo Soul. Yeah, this one, Forest Drive West. He's actually going to be appearing in Bristol next month. Yeah, for my promotion, Talk to Strangers. Out to the Gus. October 17th at Strange Brew. Tickets on Head First.

and family like Donada. Big up my sis. Out to the Florence every time. Yeah, deep cuts that night. Definitely check out the list.

Sounds of Dissonant. Respect the artist every time. This one out on In Perspective Records. It's called I Put a Spell on You. And just before, Quarto Alto. This one, I play every single set now. That's just my relationship with this tune. It's called I Just Don't Know. Big up, this new UK jazz scene is crazy. Is crazy. I'm telling you now, yeah, what is happening in jazz in the UK right now, people are going to look back and they're going to say that was an error. Like, people changed the sound.

another one that I can't resist. Portrait of Tracy, R.I.P. Jaco Pastorius. Yo, remember you're listening to No Nation on Swoot. Rolling till 6. Make sure you stay locked. Big ups.

Where are we up to? Where are we up to? Yeah, coming up to 1 hour in. Well, we're there. Yeah, if you're just tuning in right now, you're listening to No Nation or Swoop. Yeah, underneath me right now, Bengal Sound. Tune's called Your Name. Yeah, that last one, that was a little bit experimental. Yeah, Kurt Illins and We Will Fly. That one off a great album. Great album.

Yeah. Great album, that Kurt Elling one. What was it? Night Moves. Probably, I think, the first album I heard by him, and I was hooked. My favourite vocalist. Seen him many times in concert. I definitely recommend, if he's in the UK, definitely go and see a performer like I've never witnessed before. Yeah, that last one, Bengal Sang, off the Corners EP, come out 2019. The tune was called Your Name. Absolutely smashed that one. Into this one, another classic, experimental classic, yeah? These guys, I never heard anything like this before I heard these guys, yeah? They invented this, they founded this label, 91, 92, and their philosophy was, you know, protect the sound, experiment, don't be too out there about, you know, you don't spread your secrets, your samples, your techniques, your even your identity, you know what I mean? These guys are like some of the original anonymous producers, you know what I mean? That has now become very popular, you know, with this whole hype, attention economy and all of these things, yeah? These guys were well ahead of that. And they've even got aliases up until today, you know what I mean? Going back 30 years that people still are only realizing, oh, that was these guys, yeah? This one, Jacob's Optical Illusion. This is on Jacob's Optical Stairway. Also known as Four here on Reinforced Records. I think this was 94. But yeah, check this out.

Yeah, big up the Chapter Road crew, the Dego, the Mark Mac. Made many genres, or at least was part of it. Definitely created many artists we love today. You know them ones. That was what the apprenticeship of Threshold. The Optical, the Stretch. Many more.

Everything But The Girl. They're absolutely undefeatable. In whatever arena, any genre. There's like 11 genres in this one album. And it sounds like they do all of them. Other ones. When people, when I get into conversation with people, like smoking areas or in clubs or whatever, yeah, wherever, yeah. One question that comes up is, oh, what type of music do you make? I'll tell them, oh, you know, rave music, faster stuff. I try to stay soulful, and I breaks, techno, a little bit of footwork. That's the vibe, yeah. What if you're Everything But The Girl? You do everything, mate. We do it all. Yeah, this tune's called Blame.

0: that record this week. It allows you to get all clips together.
1: Let's crew. Yeah, I got a thing for. I'm going through a classics tune phase right now. I say classics. When I say classics, what classics means to me, yeah, is a tune that I listened to when I was walking to school. If it reminds me of that, it's a classic. Everyone's got their own classics, innit? These are my classics. It sounds a burial. Ghost Hardware.

There's something about it. You know, music that is like dark and sexy rather than just sexy. It's almost like, it feels like, you know, like the laugh that you do when someone makes a joke out of something tragic that really hits. You know what I mean? That's a weird comparison.

know what I mean? People used to call this Future Garage. That is a very cheesy name. Me personally, I call it Vampire Garage. You know, because if vampires existed, I feel like this is what they would rave to. That and things like Source Direct, that's Vampire Jungle, innit? Obviously, Blade and that. If you know, you know. You know what I mean? Believe it or not, the Black Panther was not the first black superhero, actually. But people seem to forget, you know what I mean? That's Wesley Snipes. Wait, going down for fraud is no joke, boy. They really erase you. Anyway, you're listening to No Nation, live with Swoo. Give me a shout. Let me know how I'm sounding out there. You can send me a message on Instagram at @_NoNation. Yeah, rolling till six. Rolling till six, that means half hour left. Yes, Bristol crew. Peace, it's No Nation. Stay locked.

stay home. I'll best feel your Wild West style. 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Best to get made.

This one sounds like MFO. 2014. I think this one came out in Deck Mantle. Don't quote me on that. Don't quote me on that. And I said that out loud. 2014 seems like a long time ago. I don't know how long Deck Mantle's been going. I've not been. I want to though. I will do. I've been getting into these weird techno vibes lately. What key is this in, fam? Anyone want to wear that? Yeah, shout me. Let me know what's up this weekend. One of my boys coming down from London for the first time. Yeah, him and some other guys coming down. I said, oh, what have you lot got planned? He said, oh yeah, on Friday we want to go go-karting. Go-karting. You know them ones, that classic Bristol pastime. I don't know, maybe there's a good go-karting place around there. If they were go-karting, I would have just told them, go Hengrove Park and play in the mini motors with the kids.

I don't know what that's in reference to, Anda. I don't know if that's another language or if they talk about, you know, the underneath, the bass. The deep bass, the deep, you know, yeah. Sub 50, sub 50. If you know, you know.

Last 15. It's been a journey, I feel like, this one. I got stuff off my chest. I didn't say much, but I got stuff off my chest either way.

R.I.P. the spirit. I heard this one, Provider. I never met the geezer, but plenty of people love him. So I'm sure he's a very nice man. R.I.P.

vibes, you know what I mean? Back when drum and bass was proper, you know what I mean? Out to the Ed Rush, out to the Optical. Out to the Bristol crew. International crew, American crew locked in.

Yeah, I'm on holiday beginning of next month. So I'll probably hit with you end of next month. That'll be the fourth Friday. Same time, 4 to 6. Same alias too as well, No Nation. Alias.

I live on this one.

Linacool. Really excited to have him in. You might know him usually from mixing drum and bass, but you know me, I absolutely love dubstep made by drum and bass producers, so super excited to have him in the studio tonight. This is Anada, you're listening to Swoot FM, so keep it locked.

0: absolutely smashed it. If you want to catch me playing anywhere, I will be playing 3 sets at Hospitality on the Beach, and that will be at the start of June in Albania. I'm so excited to play there, and you can catch me playing a reggae set as well. Little exclusive from me. I'll be back on Swoo FM next month on the 17th of June with 2 very special guests as always. See you then.
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Yes, guys, Brock here. Back on the Swoo airwaves with the one and only Maximus. Big up Maximus for coming up all the way from Cornwall for today's set. Rolling through for the next hour. Starting off a bit slower, gonna speed it up later on, get a bit heavier. I'm gonna pass it over to the very, very capable Max for the first part.

Yes, people, it's Brock and Maximus on the Swoo Airwaves. Let me just say, all but one of the tunes so far have been from Maximus, his own productions. The guy's insane. What's Cornwall cooking up?

This one here is River Niger by Nookie. Well, it's his remix. Thanks, Rach. The original is Gappa Gappa and Hyper Hyper. Oh.

0: I'm just over halfway now, guys. Pen a little bit of jungle for a change. Really looking forward to welcoming Rachel's Hour of Jungle. All vinyl. She's incredible, guys.
1: Daddy?
2: Yes?
1: What's the River Niger?
2: The River Niger?
1: Yeah.

much context as to how I know Rach. Her and her husband, Stephen, run a party in Sheffield called Unity Underground. She could tell you this herself, but I'm going to say it because it's on my mind now. I played for them back in February, and honestly, guys, it was probably one of the best sets I've played this year. It's a banging party. Please check it out when you can.

This One Here is out on Basics Records. My dear friend Pete's label. This one is The Sandman by Soenado. Kaz's off-road mix. I can chat about Kaz's music all day long, to be honest, guys. He's one of my best mates, as is Pete, and the music that they're

Okay, guys, this is the last one from me. This tune here is by Ricky Force. This is Enemy. I've played a little bit of this and a little bit of that for this hour. As per usual. Next up is Rates with a beautiful jungle mix. All vinyl.

Easy swoo. 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Yeah, big up D-Selector for the last hour. And for having me on the show. Very excited to be here.

Shit!

Bristol with myself, Lamont. Just to do, I want to send a shout out, Skeet, locked in, well, mate. Pluralist, Walton, out to Hype Gus. A big shout out. Detect 896166. Send them, read them out. I'm playing up until about 12, and then we got a guest mix from Lofa. Keep it locked.

Shouts going out to Factor on this one. This is off his most recent LP. This is the title track, Blush. It's an amazing EP. Bigging up Factor. Go check it out, man. Go buy it.

going to jump into a little mix now. This one by Traces, track entitled 10 Foot Flash. Shouts to all the Swamp Gang, bigging out Chunks, out to Low, out to Canny, out to Traces, bigging out all the gang.

Someone just texted in saying I owe them a tenner for a pizza. I don't remember that, mate. No recollection. Not sure who you are, but yeah, man. I'm not sure about that.

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I've decided I'm gonna give you your pizza back. Come and claim it. Next time I'm playing, come and claim it. I'll buy you a pizza. Big ups for buying me a pizza, whoever you are.

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Shout out to Loafer, sounding amazing. Keep it locked. We're going to be rolling through for another 45 minutes or so. Keep sending in your shouts. Bigging up Loafer. Bang, let's go.